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0: 304 for info. We're taking up motorcycle accidents, 395 and Bethany. Two callers so far. We're still getting further.
1: It's going to be a motorcycle that was hit by a car. The motorcycle rider is on the ground. We're starting fire.

I copy. It's going to be on the northbound side of it.

Engines log, wreckage log, battalion 10 and route, deaf and eastern and 5 in the northbound lane. Motorcycle, motor vehicle is 41. Kennedy for a motorcycle, vehicle, in route 1754.

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1: Carline 43. Truck 20, Fireline 43, 723, Highway 50, down time 1757.
2: Or confirming code 4, negative blocking.
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Douglas. 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

0: 71.
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1: But
0: two last names, last Frank, Ida, George, Union, Edward, Robert, Ocean, Adam, second Zebra, Edward, Paul, Edward, David, Adam, first of Hector, Common, date of birth 8/11/95.
1: Ever.

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you know, I'm completely advised it is an actual address that they have in their account, and it's going to be in the corner of Highway 50 and Sleigh Hill Drive. 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Thanks.

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0: Roger, equity checked on Highway 50. And we're seeing no addresses matching the description in the area. 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

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Couple duration break, 2102 status. 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

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William 672. 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

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Just for info, put on your team, phone to one respondent, 1662 gear run for an unwanted, they have had anything necessary. That was just

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1: 54, 18, 54.
0: 135, 148.
1: 1939.

copy route to ATL, reckless vehicle, westbound 385, direction 50 from South Carson Street. It's going to be a black Tesla about a 691 Union Street 9, visitors maintain lane. Reporting is party advised that we're passing clear to each other. 7-0-9.

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0: Truck 20, that's safer.
1: Copy that, truck 20, of course.
0: 2011.

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0: 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Lake Union Flint paramedics are responding to seizures for an advanced end.
1: 18 Highway 50 seizures Republic. For an advanced 51, 79-year-old female having blood pressure problems. She's lightheaded. Repeat at the California Bulldog. 2029.

0: Copy, 1-3-2-5, Windsor. 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It's domestic with the daughter. Sounds like the daughter shoved the mom and threw something at her. Negative weapon.
1: How long ago on 181 Lincoln we've been looking for the car?
0: Happened 3 minutes ago.
1: Copy. 306.
0: You want to keep an eye out in case it starts heading over to that address?

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1: Copy, thanks.
0: And it's California, get that.

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1: Joker.

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0: 304 will be in front of Bull Belly Deli.
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Copy, Kenny. 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

0: 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That's unit 1463 Houston. Revised to suspect for bus, please not take a boat. Suspect for bus, about 20 ago. Left north on Houston, up please go to bus the alley at Jessica.
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Tier 4, you're subject to 29 clear, Valley, California. You're 28, 29 clear, current 2020 season, Honda Utility. Or is your subject your last of Sandoval, Lopez, Crisco, Reynaldo, Addison, Nuevo? 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

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I'll be advised you've been on the riding ground on a ATV. 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

0: that is 6-33.
1: Carson Valley. Good night, 26.
2: 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Last being heading up Kingsbury in a white 2006 Hyundai Santa Fe.
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0: 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She's negative, Delta Charlie 9 7.
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14, I copy. Responding 10:30 ask of the Grove Circle, but this is Friday 3. 78-year-old male on hospice with a spinal injury. Fell out of bed. They're advising negative injury. Midnight 42.

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0: 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She's a, and she stays there half the time.

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1: Last of Sam, Ida, Tom, Edward, Sam. First of Douglas, like where we're at. You'll be 10-9 of 63, Nevada 02, 05, 85, 1745.

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0: 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I've got her going south.
1: Hey Jenkins. Brentley Rasavage is with, she is a juvenile, she is 16.

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0: Douglas, run this in and send it to 173. 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

Thank you.

copy route 120 Mark Street. Cross out of Walker Street for Lexus 33. Patient 6 year old male, but of his wheelchair, he's not injured. 235.

en route to the Barron side of the pickup in front of 750 Lakeview. The reporting party advised he couldn't see what kind of bear it was or if it was tagged. We'll notify Endo.

Kid 14, fire one, pretty two. Rescue 14, Firewall Party 2, 1454 Huffman Avenue, Pebble Creek Apartments, Apartment 4B, 351.

Private caller is evacuated the building and be waiting for you outside. 364.

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Correction, you want to send a function to the defendant in the chateau. For call 32, heavy rolls, male fell from his bed. It is 10 on the 10. 25.

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1: K-Star Taurus 962 Hilltop Court, GMO found downwind, head trauma.

12 units responding, 962 Hilltop Court, Indian Hills Cross of Hilltop Drive or Oak Tree Avenue. Emerge priority 2 for a 70-year-old female that was found down in the driveway with a significant head wound. Looks like she's been there a while. She's only Spanish-speaking. Looks like the sun possibly showed up as well. We have law enforcement around. 606.

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2: Rescue 12, you up. We're a little bit behind you. Just let me know when you get there if you want, Air 12. Sounds good. Thanks, Captain.

Santa Copy 14 units in Route 2627, Clapham Lane and Johnson Lane, crosses Judy Street. Fair Falls 43, 72-year-old male has fallen out of his wheelchair approximately 10 o'clock last night. He's been on the 40s, but 6 to 24.

Columbia 21 responding 335 Barton Court, Upper Kingsbury for fire alarm 33. So zone 10 downstairs. 6 p.m.

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0: 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It's a gray Pontiac SUV.

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204, 27, 29 on 2. Two last names. There's the Charles Adam Sam, Tom Adam, Nora, Edward David Adam. Second last name, Paul Edward Robert Edward Zebra. First to Jose, date of birth 5/14/87. So Mexico ID advice on second. Second's the RO with a date of birth of 11/7/90.

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0: Training only on yellow. All resources on the training, please spread yourselves out for on-scene arrivals by a few minutes. Weather conditions are hot, dry, and windy, red flag conditions. Guys, please be courteous to the neighbors and don't go on their property. Break. Engine 7, structure, priority 1, echo. 7, rescue 107. Engine 12, engine 4, rescue 14, battalion 10. All units responding to a structure fire, echo P1, 1049 Country Lane, Gardnerville.

Rescue 107's en route from 395 at South Point. All units responding to the structure fire P1 at 1049 Country Lane in Gardnerville. The reporting party advises a utility room attached to the garage is on fire. The homeowner attempted to extinguish the fire but states it's now out of control. All occupants are reported to be safely outside. Confirming engine 12 is clear to you. Correct.

0: to receive it. Can you respond?
1: I have our 7 with us, so we can run her out through dispatch. Go ahead and relay what her needs from the roof.
0: Copy that. Greg Douglas, engine 7, go ahead and get an all call for water tank and request engine 12.
2: Douglas copies all call for water tenders and requesting tender 12 break. All units en route, update from reporting party. Winds are rapidly increasing, fire spread. A large storage shed is now becoming involved.
0: Report to white Toyota camera.
1: The four units drop right at the road, correct? LDH will find you.
0: Yep, on silver. Driveway. We'll update you.

0: Hey, Weston, Grumman, Sultan. Go ahead, Cap. Carson just popped up working loud, my fire, so what?
1: Copy, thank you. Be safe.
0: Engine 7, we have smoke showing on Marion. Let's go ahead. With copy, smoke showing from Aaron. Make working fire notifications. Engine 7, Douglas. Good. Reporting party advises the fire is now spread into the field behind the storage shed. Reporting party states he's attempting to remove belongings from the garage before it burns down.
2: William, 592.
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1: At 28 is 29 clear current on a 2020 Toyota sedan, lots of Adams, first of Jenny, address off Hot Springs Road.
0: Story, single family residential. So, Charlie Todd, issued in Country Creek.

Have been route to ATL for a reckless vehicle, 395 Cortland, heading northbound. Report of a Penske truck, failure to maintain lanes, driven by a male. Haulers not willing to sign.

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1: Engine 12 is en route to station 12 to respond. Rush 12 to Carson.
0: Yeah.

0: all units from Battalion 10, I'm going to be heading towards Carson. They have a wildland fire, so let's get picked up. I'm going to send Rush 12.
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0: Brush 1224, Brushway 1 from Apollo Douglas, mutual land to Carson, in the area of Highway 50 and Draco Way. It's going to be 3 Brush, fire 0925.
1: 12 Battalion 10. Go ahead. Did you catch the traffic? They caught it, but they need coverage. So I'm guessing that type 1 will be best.
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0: 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It's a white Chevy Impala.

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0: Last day, Adam Lincoln Victor, Adam Robert, Adam David Ocean, hyphen, Victor Ida Lincoln Lincoln Adam, George Robert, Adam Nora Adam. First to Adam Lincoln Lincoln Ida Sam Ocean Nora, date of birth 9/14/93, Nevada. Advise on second. Last of Victor Ida Robert Adam, Mary Ocean Nora Tom, Edward Sam. Second last name, David Union, Robert Ocean Nora. First to Jose, date of birth 7/10/80, Mexico ID.

that's when you 29 clear expired at the 513 of 26 on an 06 Chevrolet sedan. Lots of Oreo Ruiz, first of Augustin. Address out of Carson. Both your subjects are 29 clear to match.

0: the male showing a cleared status out of Nevada. The female has a valid ID card only.
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0: 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I'm just south of airport. It's a gray Honda sedan with no plates.
1: Airport.

call you next to hear back the weather alert. All units, there's a red flag warning from yesterday at 1100 to 2300 this evening for gusty winds in Logan AV in zone 420. East Fork Volunteer Fire Chief, please pull your members and contact the battalion chief crews. Inbound base. 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
0: Okay, it's First Numeric is 3, Lincoln Yellow 664.
1: Depart.
0: And 2729, I want when you're ready.
1: Go ahead.
0: Last, two last, first of Lopez with a Z. Well, second is Charles Ocean, Lincoln Ida, Nora David, Robert, Edward Sam. First, phonetically, David Adam Yellow, Adam Nora. Two middle names, first phonetically, Charles Adam, Robert Ida, Boy Edward. Second, Frank Robert, Adam Nora, Charles Ida, Nora Yellow. Date of birth 8/19/95, Nevada DL 08 0542 8662.

0: 273 Mary with transportation. Good. Also, of Juan, there is Lopez, first of day in, 819 of 95. Doug is continuing. They're showing Mary out of Story County, FTA on a traffic citation. The original charge was operating a vehicle with expired plates or registration.
1: Tommy, go ahead and confirm, please.

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0: We're taking a call for a physical domestic, 1365 Kitty Hawk Avenue, Unit A, Adam. 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Also, Paoli first, Chloe.

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0: 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Can you put up extra patrol at the 85 Lincoln address? I'll put notes in. 72 hours.
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0: Engine 14, Engine 7, Rescue 14, Rescue 12, Battalion 10, Motor Vehicle Collision Priority 1, Highway 395, Moeller, southbound, 2 vehicle accident, known head injury, scheduled crashing tow time, 12 pounds.
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0: Rescue 12.

Engine 14, engine 7, rescue 14, decline 10, rescue 107 responding, motor vehicle collision, priority 1, 395, molar southbound, sedan versus SUV with a confirmed head injury, as well as radiator fluid leaking from one vehicle. You guys are responding, 12, 22.

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Truck 20, Rescue 23, Evaluation 31, 155 Highway 50 at Barton Urgent Care in the parking lot. 1328.

Truck 20, rescue 23 responding. Bartner just here in the parking lot. Evaluation priority 1. 38-year-old female having seizures. These flaggers outside. They'll be associated with the white Audi. 1310.

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Code 4, they're going to find another spot.

0: 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Motor vehicle collision, Priority 1, Highway 395, Johnson, northbound. Approximately 3 vehicles involved. Rear end style collision, 1334. Battalion 10.
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1: 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There are no patients.
0: Correction. Johnson, I see. I copied. 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

0: 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Fire is on scene, no patients. We are notifying NHP.
1: 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I'm 23. 7. There's a lot of wind in the background. I copy 5. 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

0: 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Can you make 202 primary, please?
1: 10-4, also NHP advised someone is responding, unknown where from, and they don't have an ETA.
0: Okay,

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Describing route for verbal disturbance, 637 Zephyr Heights Drive. Sort of a verbal with a VHR guest in the RP. Suspect a WMA 50 white shirt of a black shirt.

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0: 21.
1: On 7-1, Milton Gray, we have a multi-story, multi-family, wood frame structure. There's nothing showing from the outside. We'll be out in 7-3. Milton, I see.
0: I copy. You're at the multi-family wood frame structure. Nothing showing. Investigating. Nothing.

0: Douglas,
1: yes, I.
0: Do you have a unit number or letter for us?
1: Alarm company didn't advise. We'll recontact.

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0: I'll be out at 1571 Amber Rose.
1: Amber Rose.
2: Okay, it's on scene doing some testing. Engine 21 is clear returning. Terminate IC.
1: Copy. No problem. 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Engine 21 clear returning.

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1: 302.
0: 302, 395 Virginia Ranch Road, negative 28 on a green Subaru.
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0: 302, 395 Virginia Ranch Road, negative 28 on a green Subaru.
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Advise on second.

0: 302, last phonetically, correction, last, first part phonetically, Robert Edward, Yellow Edward Sam, second phonetically, Ocean Lincoln, Ida Victor, Edward Robert, Ocean Sam, first phonetically, Lincoln Edward, Sam Lincoln, Ida Edward, middle phonetically, John Ocean, Adam, Nora Nora Adam, date of birth 6/19/2006, Nevada DL 020-789-1599.
1: That's subject male and female.
0: Three 302, second subject was female.

304, Seven Rocker, Fiscal Domestic, 760, Wagon Drive, Unit A, Adam. Reported roommates fighting versus West Hernandez versus Delmonica. Others left Boxer versus Justin.

0: dropped you off with the mail in front of Golden Nugget Blue Over Blue.
1: Golden Nugget.
2: Three zero two.
1: Both those subjects are 29 clear valid.
2: 302 10 4.
0: Six,

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0: 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And I'm 76126 Lincoln.
1: Stop out.

0: Last of box left at the Imperator on arrival. We're going to ATL for a champagne colored Subaru in the area.
1: Mail half left prior to your arrival, ATLing for a champagne colored Subaru in the area.

0: 273, 302. Is it a SUV sedan?
1: It was a sedan if it's the one I saw. However, LaMonica says she's not sure.

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1: According to her, no. I passed one similar on my way in on Langley, traveling towards the colony.

0: 204, I copy you, en route to the fire. BGF 4373, I copy you're en route to the area of 393 Tuck Court, Sheridan, sort of a garage that's on fire.
1: Director.

0: Ninja 21, truck 20, rescue 14, rescue 7, all call for eSports volunteer squads, battalion 10, battalion 20. Carson engine follow, engine 14, structure echo, 393, Tucky Court in Sheridan. RP is a neighbor advising the house next to her. The garage is on fire. There's a truck parked outside, two-story house. Unknown if anyone is trapped. Mass Valley Fire, tax over, tone time 1540.
1: Battalion 7's around. Land DC's down.
0: Have a battalion 7.

0: Route to the structure, echo correct address is going to be 390 Tucker Court.
1: Go ahead. Battalion 10, just for info, Carson has no engines to spare, and they actually just requested one from us for a structure fire that they have.
2: Yeah, copy. We can't give them anything with this call pending. Give me a unit rundown again, please, of dispatch.
1: Engine 7, engine 21, truck 20, rescue 14, rescue 7, the volunteer squads, yourself battalion 20, engine 14, and rescue 107.
2: Battalion.

0: 7 into 14 on those.
1: Hey, Jake, I see the hydrant off Sheridan there up towards Huckway.
0: Yeah, 400 feet left.

0: 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Air 12, Air 12. Copy Air 12. Clear the fire. Different. 73.
1: Be advised, another neighbor's reporting there's two elderly people who live in the home. Both of their cars are there. Unknown if they're currently there.
0: Edge 7 cops. Edge 4.

0: 3, one of the neighbors contacted the homeowner. They are not in the home. No animals.
1: Not in the home, and there is no animals.
2: Giant tank copy. So give us an update on conditions.
1: Abram, we'll ask them.

0: 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Single story engulfed right now.
1: Flames at the address, single story.
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3: David Rucker, 19, Boy 96. It's a gray Toyota sedan.
2: Battalion 10.
3: On to have a working structure fire. Looks like an exterior and attic fire on the Bravo side, two-story, single family. Alpha side will be the cul-de-sac side. Battalion 10 is going to establish. Truck I see.
2: I'm seeing working structure fire, exterior attic on the Bravo side, two-story, single family residence. Alpha side will be the cul-de-sac. Battalion 10, truck I see.

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1: Tuck IC.
0: Neighbors are speeding it. There's no resident in the house. We have her on the fire. And sure, you made working fire notification.
1: Copy, no residents in the house, working on the fire, and that's AFER. And just for info, Southwest Gas advised there's no gas to that area, if you can advise if it's propane.
0: Douglas, 91. And Douglas Tuck, IC.
1: IC.
0: We're an offensive strategy, incident stabilization.
1: Offensive strategy, incident stabilization.
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0: Tuck, I see.
1: Fire in the attic above the garage. We have knocked down.
0: Copy, fire in the attic above the garage. Knocked down.

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0: 302, can you take 201 off, make me primary? Chief 103, Tuck IC.
1: 38 vehicle on Amador Circle, reported a gold Honda Accord, driving, correction, speeding down the street.
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0: Utility two's in route.
1: Utility two in route, break, tuck IP.
0: Good.
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0: 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We're about 5 minutes out. Just checking which TAC channel is assigned to this incident.
1: TAC's over.

Sockeye Steve, Battalion 20 out Silver. I see it's Battalion 20. I'm just marking on scene. I got truck 20 about 5 minutes out. 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

0: 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Squad 8 in. 8 route.
1: Nose down here, you good for me to send him over there? The owner from here, are you okay if I send him down there?
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0: 273, last Brandon, Boy Robert, Adam Nora, David Ocean, Nora. First, phonetically, John Adam, King Adam, Adam Robert. Middle, phonetically, hyphenated, Tom, Charles Henry, Adam, Lincoln, Lincoln, Adam, hyphen, Tom Ocean, Paul, Adam, Zebra, Zebra. 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

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I'm clearing. 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

0: 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Have you guys seen anything on your end?
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That 28 is 29 clear, current on 2015 Hyundai 4-door to your subject, who is 29 clear, valid with an address out of Stockton.

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0: We're still on salvage.
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0: Copy.
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